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hot pursuit, fiery auto crashes. Some will die in hot pursuit while sifting through my ashes. Some will fall in love with life and drink it from a fountain that is pouring like an avalanche coming down the mountain.

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1: Good morning. Welcome to Thursday morning. Just after 5 o'clock, it's time to start the pregame show, baby.
2: Huge new survey question. Ask, how many group chats are you in?
1: Group chats. I'm certainly in two.
2: More than I thought for you.
1: Yep.
2: The most popular answer in the survey was zero.
1: Really?
2: 35% of people have no group chats. And I say, what a peaceful, notification-free life they must live.
1: Yeah. Well, you could look at it that way, or extremely boring life.
2: After that, it seems like 2 to 3 group chats is the sweet spot in the survey.
1: That's me. Yep.
2: 1% have over 20 group chats going.
1: That just means they don't delete their text.
2: No, it's a group chat. What do you mean delete their text?
1: A group chat, isn't that like a text with everybody's name on it?
2: Yeah, but you can delete it. You're still in a group chat. You mean this is 20 different groups you're talking to.
1: Astounding.
2: That's insane.
1: Astounding.
2: That's insane.
1: Yeah.
2: 7% just said, I don't know. I don't know how you cannot know how many group chats.
1: I don't either.
2: At least give a ballpark.
1: I don't either.
2: And what do you do when your group chat explodes with hundreds of unread messages all of a sudden? 28% said they read every single one. 27% say they skim them to get the general idea. 7% ignore the whole thing. And 1% ask AI to summarize their group chat.
1: Yeah, that's become a thing now. AI pretty much right off the bat goes, would you like me to summarize?
2: I got a Twitter group chat. I've got a GroupMe group chat. I got a bunch on text.
1: I have this building's group chat. You and me and a couple others will be jumping in on a chat.
2: That's not very active, though, thankfully.
1: Yeah, no, it's not. And then I've got the Rocket Center group chat for the aquatics department that's real busy.
2: That's real. When they come in, if you look over and you got 20 messages in the group chat, do you just scan through them real fast? Do you read all of them? What do you do?
1: I basically get it's all college 20-somethings.
2: Okay.
1: That's the gist of our lifeguard crew is high school and college.
2: Yeah.
1: So they're talking about high school and college things. It usually does not apply to me.
2: Oh, it's not just work.
1: No, it's just them abusing the privilege.
2: Abusing the privilege.
1: And so I'll usually will just look at it and go, what are they talking about now? And it becomes that kind of thing where I'm forced to deal with it because there's notifications there.
2: Oh. Well, I'm in one. You'll love this. I got one big one. There's like 12 of us in there.
1: Yep.
2: But it's now broke off. It's splintered off.
1: Oh, no.
2: I don't know what they got.
1: You've got splinter cell group text?
2: Well, yeah, because some of them now, it's a 12.

0: 5-year-old group chat. You know what I mean?
1: Oh, like, yeah, yeah.
0: Like, we've been in there for a long time.
1: Right.
0: So now some of them don't really get along. You know what I mean? So now it's a group side text with just four people.
1: Mm.
0: Or, and then there's a group text with just three of us. Group, you know what I mean?
1: Group chat drama.
0: Yeah, you got splinter group chats. But I think I got, I don't think I got double digits, but I'm probably, I might get to two hands.
1: I'm two. Yeah. I've got two solid group chats.
0: Just
1: that's
0: two?
1: It. Yep.
0: So how many are you in? Hit us up. Put us in a group chat. Let us know.
2: After these messages, we'll be right back.
3: Yeah.
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1: Well, Jimbo, a Burlington man is recovering. He was swimming in Lake George. Brandon Shortsleeve is his name.
2: That's not anybody's name.
1: I knew the first thing you were going to do.
2: It's not anybody's name.
1: Hmm?
2: Nobody's last name is Shortsleeve. He gave that to himself.
1: No, Brandon Shortsleeve.
2: That's his nickname.
1: Well, Jimbo, him and his brother were in the water and a friend, and a beaver started attacking them.
2: A beaver?
1: Yeah.
2: What's nothing like a beaver attack? That big, thick, flat tail?
1: Sure.
2: Big teeth for gnawing trees down.
1: The first time my friend ended up picking it up, it swam back at him. So we were like, okay, it's just out for blood.
2: Hmm? Are beavers aggressive like that?
1: They had just gotten off the water on Turtle Island on the 4th of July. We were in the water, I think, for maybe 5 minutes before my friend started freaking out and screaming. He said something attacked him. I just jumped in the water, and then I grabbed whatever it was attacking him and pulled it out. It was a beaver. Probably rabid, according to health experts.
2: Oh, snap.
1: Huh?
2: What about a rabid? Look, we've just seen a bison attack Pawpaw. Mm. Now we're seeing beavers attack. What's going on in the world?
3: The first time my friend ended up picking it up, swam back at him. So we were like, okay, it just is out for blood. This was a puncture bite. His teeth went through my stomach. He said something attacked him. I just jumped in the water, and then I grabbed whatever it was attacking him, pulled it out. I was a little freaked out. I didn't, like, think it was a beaver at first. You know, I just grabbed this little brown blob in the water. It ended up biting me a few times as I got it out of the water. So I was like, I got to keep a good grip on this thing. And then I just tossed him pretty far.
1: Hmm.
2: Just tossed him pretty far.
1: Yeeted a beaver.
2: How big is a beaver?
1: They vary in sizes.
2: Is it like two hands?
1: What?
2: Huh? Is it the size of a cat? A small dog?
1: It's a fat beaver.
2: What do we know?
1: Just a fat beaver.

0: Beavers, it says they are afraid of us. They don't want to interact with us, said an expert. They're not particularly curious about us. A normal beaver, if you're boating along or kayaking along, if a beaver sees you, they will slap the water with their giant tails and they will swim away. That is Jackie Lindrum of the DEC Fish and Wildlife Division director. If you see a beaver approaching you, whether you're swimming or boating, that would be considered abnormal beaver behavior.
1: I prefer normal beaver behavior. And so the beavers stay in beaver world and I stay in mine.
0: I mean...
1: Don't they live inside a dam?
0: They build them, yeah. Yeah, they build them.
1: Don't they build houses in there,
0: yeah,
1: too? So these guys must have been near their dam, and it must be, maybe it has babies in there. It was territorial.
0: Hmm. Since beavers would typically be mostly a dead-end host, the virus isn't well adapted to that particular animal. It may bite another beaver, and give another beaver rabies, but in all likelihood, it probably wouldn't. Even after this ordeal, Brandon Shortsleeve says he's not afraid of the animal and recognizes how unusual this is. I was told that I'd have a better chance of getting struck by lightning than getting bit by a beaver again.
1: Why are the animals getting aggressive towards us?
0: So they're going through rabies shots.
1: It must
0: be. By the way, I've went through that rabies shot cycle. Not fun.
1: Yeah, a lot of them.
0: Not fun. A
1: lot of shots.
0: Stomachs, arms, butts.
1: I've never been through it, but I've heard about it.
0: They're setting up a... DEC said they it would be nearly impossible for them to trap a specific beaver, but they are going to be patrolling the area.
1: How are the beavers so evasive?
0: Well, they're just saying they could set up a trap. They can't tell if it's going to take that beaver. It might just take any other beaver.
1: Can dude recognize it? Dude who got bit?
0: I mean, most beavers look the same, wouldn't you say, at first glance?
1: At first glance, for sure.
0: Yeah.
1: But there's got to be differences in them.
0: Anyone who sees anything suspicious should call them. They say do not approach the beavers.
1: I think it. You know, the bison attacked Pawpaw because it was mating season, and he was just.
0: They say this one's got rabies.
1: And this one's got rabies.
0: It's not what you want.
1: No, we don't need rabid. No.
0: Disease-free beavers are what we need.
1: Yes. Yeah.
0: Currently, there are no other reports of aggressive beavers in the area.
1: Good. Let's have the passive beavers that are just doing beaver things in their beaver world. Huh? Making dams and whatnot. Gnawing down trees.
0: What do you think a beaver trap is?
1: Beaver trap?
0: Yeah. They said we can't trap a specific beaver, but...
1: I'm picturing it kind of like a... the ones they step on and it grabs their ankle. What kind of trap is that?
0: Like a bear trap?
1: A bear trap.
0: Killing it.
1: That's what I'm picturing.
0: Oh.
1: I mean, no, but smaller. Scaled down for beaver size.
0: I was just thinking a half-off bottle of wine.
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1: Good morning. Getting closer to the weekend, and we are fired up about it here at Rocket 95.1. Thanks for listening to the pregame show. It's coming up on 6 o'clock, though, so it's time for us to get out of the pregame show, but we have one more thing to play for you, and that is the 545 Flashback.

0: stupid news out of Oklahoma City, where the wind comes streaming down the plains.
1: Do some more.
0: I don't know anymore.
2: Surrey with a fringe on top.
0: I barely remember that one.
1: What? That's the jam.
0: And you sing...
1: Oh, Judd is dead.
0: Dead.
1: Oh, Judd Fry is dead.
0: Well, Lucas Strider is not dead. Lucas is in jail for doing the following.
1: Oh, no.
0: He was stealing catalytic converters off of people's cars. These are in demand, and I don't know why.
1: Are they?
0: Yeah, they've got some kind of precious metal in them. I don't know.
1: I feel like it's a lot, though, to get a catalytic converter off,
0: I do too.
1: A car.
0: It sounds like you have to remove the engine first.
1: Everything.
0: Anyway.
1: We got to jack the car up.
0: Something. They're not easy, are they?
1: I'm not popping a hood or reaching under there and getting it.
0: No.
1: I don't know anything about
0: that. Plus, if somebody just parked the car, how hot is that catalytic converter?
1: What?
0: It's hot. Lucas is finding a use for these catalytic converters. I don't know what it is. Some of you might. He was stealing them, and cops caught him. And he was being transported to jail in a police car.
1: Okay. Did he steal their catalytic converter?
0: He what?
1: Did he steal their catalytic converter?
0: No. This is just transport to jail. He hadn't had time to steal theirs yet. I'm sure given an opportunity, he would. Somehow he managed to open the police car door, ran into the woods, found a four-wheeler, and stole it.
1: My man's rocking and rolling, dude.
0: Lucas, not a stand-up gentleman. Cops chased him as he was riding the four-wheeler on the road, actually. He wasn't riding it, ramping things and jumping stuff and having fun doing wheelies and donuts.
1: You're supposed to stay off in the woods.
0: That's exactly right. Instead, he chose to stay on the road for this particular police chase. He started blowing through stop signs, hit speeds over 70 miles an hour.
1: Jeez.
0: And did all of this while still handcuffed.
1: While still handcuffed?
0: Correct.
1: Clearly in the front.
0: Yes, it looks like it on the video. I'm watching the video.
1: There's video.
0: Yeah. Oh, yeah. Video from the TV station in Oklahoma City that has a helicopter. So it's helicopter footage. And you can see this Yahoo going 70 miles an hour. Cops chasing him. He blew through stop signs. Local TV station covered it live. One of the anchors was amazed four-wheelers can even go that fast. He eventually got to a spot where the paved road turned into a dirt road. Now, this is where the rubber meets the road with four-wheelers. This is where that thing becomes an amazing tool, right?
1: Yeah, you gotta get off in the dirt.
0: Those knobby tires, high suspension. Surely he was going to outrun the cops in the dirt, right? Not so much. A cop was parked in the middle of this dirt road, blocking him, so he tried to go around the car and crashed into a big mud puddle.
1: What?
0: Where a better man would have plowed through the mud puddle.
1: I was about to say, I feel like you're supposed to thrive in the mud puddle.
0: I know, right? Big knobby tires can handle mud. Instead, he wrecked. ATV tipped over. He landed in the mud. And immediately gave himself up.
1: By the way, here's what's wrong. The beauty and the dark side of the internet. As I put, why do people steal? And when I typed the word C, catalytic converters popped up.
0: Oh, wow. So they're that popular.
1: They can get around $200 for a catalytic converter.
0: I think it has precious metal in it, doesn't it?
1: It has platinum, palladium, or rhodium, which are valuable to metal dealers. Apparently, it's a huge problem right now. I've also, right underneath it, it's told me which vehicle has the most expensive and how long it takes to steal a catalytic converter.
0: Wow!
1: Yeah, I got all the. I'm up to date. If I want to be a thief right now,
0: well,
1: I'm all over.
0: I'm woke to catalytic converter stealing.
1: What if yours has been stolen and you don't know it?
0: How would you know?
1: You got to get up under there.
0: Well,
1: I don't.
0: I wouldn't even know where to look.
1: Actually, you'll know it as soon as you take off.
0: Oh. Oh, because it's my muffler.
1: Yeah.
0: Okay, so my car will be loud.
1: Yeah.
0: All right. Wow. So, Lucas...

0: The most expensive is the Ferrari F430, Jimbo.
1: The catalytic on it?
0: Mm-hmm. Well, if you need to replace that in the Ferrari F430, it's $3,770.
1: Holy smackanoli. Huh? Wow.
0: Moreover, the F430 Ferrari needs two of them.
1: Oh, wow.
0: So that'll be a full replacement, $7,540 before labor costs.
1: Mm-mm. Wow.
0: Is it common for catalytic converters to be sold? Yes. In California, in 2019, an average of 282 Cadillac converters were stolen every month.
1: I feel like we're giving people ideas. Let's stop talking about it.
0: It's Googled. It just popped right up. This is what's good and bad about the internet.
1: I know.
0: I can find out what I want, and the bad part is I can find out what I want.
1: Lucas Strider, catalytic converter thief, ATV thief, now in jail in Oklahoma City jail. And that is your stupid news here.
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2: I'm News 19 meteorologist Jessica Comito. As we head throughout your Thursday, it's going to be another humid one out there. Temperatures today will reach into the upper 80s to nearly 90 degrees. We will be watching as some isolated showers and storms form during the afternoon. A better chance for more widely scattered showers will arrive as we head into your Friday. High temperatures Friday will near 90. I'm News 19 meteorologist Jessica Comito with your Weather Authority forecast.

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2: What do you got for us?
1: I was listening to that.
2: Yeah. It's a lot. It was very dramatic.
1: Jimbo today turning, I'm going to see if you can guess how old he is. Ed Kowalczyk, lead singer of Live.
2: He's got to be my age.
1: He is now 55.
2: 10 years younger.
1: He's in between us.
2: Well, he's a kid.
1: 50. Yeah, they were a baby then. He was jamming.
2: Uh-huh.
1: 55 for Ed Kowalczyk and the band Live. Let's hear a little The Dolphins Cry this morning as Cassio's Cut on Rocket 95.

0: Rocket 95.1, Jimbo and Cassio and the Dolphins Cry. That is live at 18 minutes after 6 o'clock with Creed tickets today.
1: Come on now.
0: Creed tickets. We got Creed, Mammoth, and Hinder at the Orion next week on the 22nd.
1: Less than a week away.
0: Wow.
1: We're finally less than a week away.
0: In my head, they're already setting up. The show's so huge. They're already here. The crew's here. And they're already putting up speakers and whatnot.
1: I think they have 5 shows in between now and then.
0: Probably. Thanks for spoiling my imagination.
1: I did. I find it kind of fun and innocent. I had my first friend ask me for Mammoth tickets yesterday.
0: Mammoth tickets?
1: Yeah.
0: Not Creed.
1: Right.
0: Not Hinder.
1: Right.
0: Not Creed, Mammoth, and Hinder.
1: Yep.
0: Just Hinder. Just Mammoth.
1: Yeah. I said, well, it's a bigger issue because it's attached to other shows.
0: Yeah. Oh, yeah.
1: Yeah. So, but it was fun.
0: That was
1: a new one.
0: Listen up for those. It's almost the weekend.
1: Yeah, it is.
0: I'm all in.
1: Yeah, it is.
0: I'm all in.
1: Something will come up. I have a thing I have to do Friday night, but nothing so far planned Saturday and Sunday. It's real weird for me. Real weird.
0: No, something will come up. You're not a guy with no plans.
1: Or I've completely forgot about something.
0: Yeah.
1: And they're going to call me the morning of and go, are you on your way?
0: You'll create plans because you need to be places so bad.
1: No, I hope I do not create any plans this weekend.
0: I myself revel in staying home.
1: I hope I create an indention in my couch where I've sat there all weekend. That would be fantastic.
0: Speaking of couches. A thing happened at my apartment last night.
1: What?
0: You are required to hear about.
1: You going to tell us about it?
0: Yeah.
1: Later in the show today?
0: Yeah.
1: Okay. I'm in.
0: It's just the one of the strangest things that's ever happened to me in my life.
1: Did you get ants? Did they hear you talking about them yesterday?
0: No,
1: they come in?
0: Didn't get any ants.
1: Okay.
0: Nope, there's no ants.
1: All right.
0: We'll talk about it.
1: Okay.
0: 6:45. Let's talk about it at 6:45.
1: 6:45?
0: Yeah.
1: Why not 7? More people listening.
0: Perhaps it'll be 7. Whenever.
1: 7:15.
0: Whenever.
1: 7:15.
0: Okay. All right. 7:15, it's happening.
1: Okay. A conundrum at your house. A conundrum, what'd you call it? One of the strangest things ever?
0: Oh, it was a whole thing. Almost every light in my apartment had to come on. It was a whole,
1: oh no,
0: where's the box of batteries? You know, it was
1: hang on now.
0: It was a thing. It was just a giant thing that I didn't recover from. I'm not quite fully recovered from it yet.
1: What in the world?
0: Yeah. I lost sleep.
1: Yeah.
0: We'll talk about it.
1: Oh my goodness.
0: We'll talk about it in a little bit.
1: I don't know if you were working at the Rocket Center or not, but that soccer game was incredible yesterday.
0: I've heard great things. I taped it, but then again, you know, we went over what happens when I tape a soccer game. I just watch the scoreboard until somebody scores, and then I rewind it, watch the score, and fast. I don't watch all, you know, you miss all the drama if you're not watching it live.
1: I mean, Messi and Argentina were left for dead. And, you know, because you've watched some of these games now.
0: Yeah. Oh, yeah.
1: You know that when they're up a goal and there's, you know, 15, 20 minutes left, they go in pure defense mode.
0: Oh, yeah.
1: They go, the worst we can do is go into extra time and you ties.
0: Right.
1: So we're going into full defense. And England pulled the trigger a little bit too early. And Argentina and Messi went ham in 2 goals in 6 minutes. One of them in the extra time, the penalty time, the extra. You know, where they added on randomly?
0: There's so much psychology in a soccer game.
1: Oh, it was big.
0: There's physical, of course. You have to be in great shape. But there's a thing that happens to these people's heads.
1: They dominated, were on the attack. They went on the defense, and it cost them.
0: Yeah.

0: and they tried to sub in. They subbed in their substitution dudes, like their defensive guys.
1: Well, see, that's a last-ditch effort.
0: Well, they were like, hey, we're just putting in our defensive guys.
1: Yeah.
0: Well, then they scored. While the guy, you know how they have to wait for the ball to go? The subs are waiting there going, come on, let me in. While the defensive guy was waiting to get checked in, they scored the first one.
1: Oh, boy.
0: So then it changed the whole game.
1: Sure.
0: Then defensive guy gets in.
1: Mm.
0: It was a handle.
1: Mm.
0: And Messi was amazing.
1: I wish I'd seen it.
0: So the championship will be this weekend.
1: Wish I could have seen it live. That I will watch live.
0: Spain and Argentina.
1: I will watch that live. Guaranteed.
0: I mean, I was by myself and did one of the, where you start looking around. What? You know.
1: Did you ever think any part of you would be a soccer fan?
0: No. Right. Well, I told you, I played from fifth. I played in elementary school. I played from like first grade to about fourth or fifth.
1: Yeah.
0: And then I got fat, and I was like, boy, running's not good when you're fat. They kind of go hand in hand, you know?
1: Sure.
0: Once you quit running, you get fatter. That's when I switched to football real fast.
1: Uh-huh.
0: Never was a gigantic fan. I always pay attention to the World Cup. I will say this is the most I've ever been into any World Cup.
1: Oh, the most all of us, any of us have been into a World Cup.
0: The rest, I kind of went to like watch parties where it was just really a get together.
1: Yeah.
0: I mean, I'm locked into this one at home alone.
1: Right.
0: I mean, I've had some people over some watch party, went to a couple of places, but most of the games, it's just me sitting there going, well, I'm watching soccer. This is me now. This is me now.
1: Yeah. Well, next thing you know, you'll have a jersey on. You'll be supporting some country.
0: Well, I don't think they make them my size. Soccer's a little lean on their jerseys. Tight.
1: Yeah, there's not a thick soccer player.
0: Tight.
1: Yeah.
0: The fans, all the jerseys are tight.
1: A lot of running.
0: So much running.
1: A lot of running.
0: All right, so we got a big Thursday. Jimbo's going to tell us about his chaotic day. We'll do that in the 7 o'clock hour. Creed tickets and Luther Green stopping by in the 8 o'clock hour. Join us. Tap that app, call us, or hit us up at social media at the Rocket 951.
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1: Slipknot is in rock news today. Slipknot possibly coming back. Jim Root is one of the Slipknot members. He says, we've come up with almost 50 song ideas to work on.
2: 50?
1: And oddly enough, he says, it's in the Pink Floyd wheelhouse.
2: What does that mean?
1: Well, it's going to disappoint a lot of Slipknot fans.
2: They're not a Pink Floyd band.
1: No. I don't see David Gilmour in a mask, you know?
2: Yeah. David Gilmour in a mask.
1: Jim Root says that the band has already stockpiled 50 songs or so. We'll jam for like an hour and a half, 2 hours maybe. We might get 4 song ideas out of that, and then we just spend some time arranging. It's so organic and it's so real, it's almost frightening, he says.
2: Oh, no, it's just a beautiful kind of wall. Do you have to wear this mask?
1: He said, this is the closest I've heard to the music I can hear in my head. I can't get out that I've ever been. And it's exciting. It's breathing new life into wanting to create. Interestingly enough, in this whole article about 50 possible song ideas from Slipknot, the words Corey Taylor do not appear.
2: What do you mean?
1: He's not mentioned. So I don't know if they're infighting or if Corey's still around. He says, there's time. This is Mr. Root again.
2: Mr. Root.
1: Jim Root.
2: Do we know which number he is?
1: No, he doesn't say. It doesn't say. There's times when we just kind of sit back and we're listening to what we just worked on, and I'm like, wow, this is wild. It sounds like nothing I've ever heard before. Yet there's a familiarity to it. Feels like I've been listening to it my whole life, and it's just so organic. It's just Slipknot music.
2: He's number 4.
1: Unquote. Oh, is he number 4?
2: Yeah. Also lead guitarist in Stone Sour. So him and Corey are boys.
1: Interesting that Corey's name doesn't appear in this Slipknot article. It's all about Jim Root. So interesting. We might have some new Slipknot music. In the Pink Floyd wheelhouse, he's calling it.
2: Well, now he's set a whole weird tone for this.
1: Yeah.
2: That's all we're going to be thinking about when we hear it first.
1: When we get Slipknot music, I'm going to compare it to Pink Floyd right away.
2: Which is not what we should do.
1: Correct. That's correct. So Slipknot fans, you might have some new music coming your way. They are working on it as we speak.
2: And he sounds like he's excited about it.
1: It does. It does. And that's your rock news this morning on Rocket 95.1.
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4: I'm News 19 meteorologist Jessica Camuto. As we head throughout your Thursday, it's going to be another humid one out there. Temperatures today will reach into the upper 80s to nearly 90 degrees. We will be watching as some isolated showers and storms form during the afternoon. A better chance for more widely scattered showers will arrive as we head into your Friday. High temperatures Friday will near 90. I'm News 19 meteorologist Jessica Camuto with your Weather Authority forecast.
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0: 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Hey, man, nice shot. Quarter till 7. Jimbo and Cassio with some Creed tickets. We got Creed, Mammoth, and Hinder, all three bands at the Orion next week on the 22nd. Listen up for your chance to win those free tickets.
1: Free tickets.
0: For the free.
1: Coming up at 7:15, Jimbo's going to tell us his crazy... you haven't even told an incident at your house.
0: Just the whole thing.
1: You lost sleep over something.
0: Lights were on at 2 in the morning.
1: 2 in the morning?
0: Yeah, it's a thing.
1: So we will get to that at 7:15. Like Jimbo said, Creed tickets still up for grabs. 8:15, Luther Green. Jimbo, also, mark your calendars. Next Saturday, not this weekend, but next, the 25th, we're going to be out at Lynn Layton Chevrolet in Decatur, baby.
0: This will be fun.
1: This is going to be a huge one. It's been a while since we've been to Decatur, and it's been never since we've been to Lynn Layton Chevy.
0: Yeah.
1: So we'll have fun there. First 100 people through the door, you get not one, but two special edition, limited time only, Rocket 95.1 special Christmas ornaments. Now, Jimbo's already changed one of his Christmas ornaments into a salt and pepper shaker, so you could do that.
0: Yeah. No, they're right. Yeah, I stole two of them.
1: We got Pat Patrick's blue balls. They are Christmas ornaments, giant blue Christmas ball ornaments.
0: Hang your balls on a Christmas tree.
1: With a Rocket logo on it. And we have your favorite, the Luther Green Moonshine jars.
0: Correct.
1: Miniature jars. They have a Rocket logo on there as well. So we'll give those away, first 100 people through the door. Plus, while you're there, you can register for Guns N' Roses tickets. So we're blowing it out of the box. A little Christmas in July, Jimbo.
0: I'm ready.
1: Can you believe that means we're halfway through?
0: Not this Saturday, but next.
1: Yeah. You believe that means we're halfway through?
0: No.
1: The year?
0: No, that's just, it's insane.
1: So we'll be doing that. Mark your calendars, the 25th, noon to 2, Lynn Layton Chevy in Decatur. Well, Jimbo, you were talking about it yesterday. Speaking of moving fast, we are getting close to school time already.
0: August 10th.
1: Summer is more than halfway over for the kids.
0: Huntsville City goes back August 10th. That is 3 weeks.
1: And if your kid isn't...

0: having nightmares about schools yet. They might if they went to this school, Jimbo. The Salamanca City Central School District in Western New York will deploy a new kind of teacher to greet students this fall.
1: New kind of teacher?
0: Yeah.
1: Some kind of AI something.
0: Now, both of our moms were teachers.
1: Yes.
0: Yes, they are doing not just AI, Jimbo, a full-on humanoid robot.
1: Well, kids...
0: We don't want that in the school.
1: No! That's going to scare kids to death.
0: The robot named Sally...
2: You will now take nap. You will write on the board. Make a cursive X.
0: Cursive X?
1: I don't know. I'm just...
0: By the way, I don't even know how to do it, a cursive X.
1: Yeah.
0: I'm not going to write it. I'm writing cursive.
1: Nobody writes in cursive anymore.
0: I don't know how to write a cursive X.
1: I know. Nobody does. We've typed everything for 40 years.
0: I don't know how to do it.
1: I'm serious.
0: I used to know how to do it.
1: Me too. I used to have great hand. I look back at all my things I kept from when I was little.
0: Yeah.
1: My handwriting was spectacular.
0: It's not now.
1: It's not at all. It's so bad now that I can barely print. There's no cursive in my life. I can print, and it's so ugly that Shea Fox won't let me fill out winter sheets.
0: That's correct. She's made me fill out everything.
1: Yeah.
0: And mine's not good to begin with. Sally would reprimand both of us. Sally, the humanoid robot, will not replace the classroom teacher, but is programmed to provide learning support, quote, learning support to both students and educators.
2: You will study, Jack and Jill.
0: Sally will have a lifelike appearance with silicone skin and long brown hair.
1: No, something will malfunction and kids will literally have nightmares until they're in college.
0: She'll be stationary in a seated position, but will have a wide range of upper body movements and facial expressions.
1: Mm-mm, mm-mm. I feel like it's going to make noise and move like one of those Walt Disney World things. You know, you can hear his arms moving up and down.
0: Sure. It's unclear whether she likes to go out for margaritas after work on Friday like normal teachers. But Sally will not use the students' names, possibly due to privacy concerns. Mm. So the kids will have to address themselves with a number. They will be able to say, hey, hi, Miss Sally. I'm student number 1234.
1: Mm.
0: And then Sally will be like, hello. We were talking about this yesterday. Do you want to continue that conversation? She can also support the teachers by interjecting if the teacher forgets where they're at in the lesson plan or accidentally skips over something.
1: Nope.
0: I'm sure the teachers will love that.
1: This is nightmare sauce.
0: Backseat teaching.
1: What? Can we not just pay $50,000 a year for a teacher?
0: Oh, Jimbo, Sally is costing the district around $57,000, which, by the way, is a discount from the company. They normally charge $95,000 for their humanoid. It's unclear what the average salary of a human teacher is in that district. Like you said, that's going to be a future friction point.
1: What about a substitute? Why don't we just get a sub in there to fill in that thing so the kids can relate to a human being, not a robot?
0: Mm.
1: I think parents are against this.
0: Will Miss Sally make it movie day when it's hungover? Like a normal teacher.
1: Let's watch a video. When it's all over,
0: yeah.
1: Will it turn it into video day?
0: I had margaritas with Janice yesterday. It's movie day today.
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2: I'm News 19 meteorologist Jessica Camuto. As we head throughout your Thursday, it's going to be another humid one out there. Temperatures today will reach into the upper 80s to nearly 90 degrees. We will be watching as some isolated showers and storms form during the afternoon. A better chance for more widely scattered showers will arrive as we head into your Friday. High temperatures Friday will near 90. I'm News 19 meteorologist Jessica Camuto with your Weather Authority forecast.
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2: Junior Joke of the Day brought to you by the Deep Comics and Games. Cassio, what did the beach say to the tide when it came in?
3: What did the beach say to the tide?
2: Long time no see.
4: What you gonna do about that?
2: All right, last night at my house, my apartment.
3: Oh my gosh.
2: This is it changed my life a little bit, I'll be honest.
3: All right, what time is this?
2: This is approximately 2 o'clock in the morning.
3: Not good.
2: Nope.
3: When anything starts at 2 a.m.
2: I mean, that is rock solid in the middle of my sleep. I'm deep in REM, whatever sleep it is.
3: You've already got your prostate pee out of the way and back in bed. You're good.
2: Oh, just wait to hear till you hear about prostate pee. So.
3: What in the world?
2: I remember stirring. I stirred. I mean, it was one of those where you go, well, what's going on? Something's different in the house.
3: Oh, no.
2: I'm talking about the blackness of sleep.
3: Okay.
2: So I was a little disoriented when I woke up. And it took me a few seconds, several seconds, which seemed like an eternity, to realize that from my neck to my toes, I was soaking wet.
3: Oh.
2: At my age, I thought, well, now I've wet the bed. You know, I mean, you somewhat expect it at this age. Maybe I've had an accident in the bed. Now I've got to get up and deal with it.
3: Did you pee?
2: No. Oh. Hang on. Just hang on. So I get out of bed, and I am literally drenched in sweat.
3: Not good.
2: And the first thing I realized when I was kind of coming around after waking up and standing up, you know, that feeling in the middle of the night.
3: Sure.
2: I said, guys, warm in here. Is it warm in here? And now I thought I was sick. Mm-hmm. You know, all these things run through your head.
3: Yeah.
2: First, I'm a bedwetter all of a sudden. Second, now I'm sick with some kind of deadly disease.
3: Yeah.
2: I've sweated it out, whatever's happened. Now I feel like the house is hot. So I go, of course, to the thermostat, see what's going on there, thinking surely
3: HVAC went down or something.
2: The air conditioner broke. Yeah. Something's going on with the air conditioner. So I'm looking at the thermostat, and it has no display whatsoever.
3: Okay.
2: I think, okay, well, the power's out because I didn't turn any. I'm not a turner on or of lights. So now I have to turn on the lights to see the thing. The thermostat, so I can see what's going on with it, because there's no display on it, which you can normally see at night.
3: Digital?
2: Yeah.
3: Okay.
2: So I flip the light. There's a light right. The thermostat's by the washer and dryer. So I flip the light on. It comes on. I'm thinking, okay, well, it's not the power.
3: That's actually a good sign, yeah.
2: Yeah. Which was a step ahead. Me, soaking wet, dripping on the carpet. Well, it's not the power. What is it? So I'm pressing on the thermostat, all the buttons. Nothing's working. Nothing's coming on. It's not coming on. It's dead to the world. Mm. Well, it occurred to me that just 3 or 4 years ago, they replaced my thermostat and put this new digital one in.
3: Okay.
2: What I didn't realize is that I need to monitor the batteries.
3: Okay.
2: It has two AA batteries in it. Now I think, okay. Now I'm wide awake, by the way.
3: What time is it?
2: It's now 2:15 or so in the morning. I'm standing in my apartment, drenched with sweat.
3: Okay.
2: Because the house was 86 degrees in my apartment.
3: Undies?
2: Yeah, 80, undies. Oh, yeah. They're soaking wet.
3: Sure.
2: Everything's wet.
3: Sure.
2: 86 degrees.
3: How do you know it's 86?
2: Because when I finally figured out that I needed to put batteries in it, I realized the batteries were dead.
3: The batteries work.
2: I found the batteries compartment.

0: By the way, thank goodness they weren't some weird battery.
1: Oh, I know. Oh, tell me. That's all I thought about. So I went and found some double A's, got them, put them in, still didn't work.
0: What do you mean?
1: Now I'm thinking, what is happening? Now I'm mad. I'm really, really mad. I got to take a shower. Now I've got to, what am I going to do about wet sheets?
0: Do you have a fan?
1: I have a ceiling fan, sure, but that it's 86. Ceiling fan, you'd laugh at a ceiling fan sure. At 86.
0: I just wondered what you had.
1: Ceiling fan.
0: Oh.
1: So I go and get some more batteries out of my brand new battery kit. Brand new battery pack that okay. I bought. You know, one of those 20 packs of double A's.
0: Yeah.
1: So I got two more. Ejected the two that didn't work, put two more in it. It came on.
0: Okay.
1: It's the two that I, the had first two, bad.
0: Dead batteries.
1: First, the original two have been in there for 4 years. Thank you for your service.
0: Yeah.
1: They're in the trash. The second two, which I assumed were working.
0: What were they in? Just like your catch-all drawer?
1: No, they were in the brand new battery pack.
0: Oh, okay.
1: Dead. So I thought, okay, well, I'm taking these back. Now how do I take them back? It's open. You know, I have no receipt.
0: The rest of them weren't. Yeah.
1: So I get two more, put those in. Now I see a display on there. This is when I knew it was 86 in the house because it told me.
0: Not good.
1: 86. So I pressed air conditioning. You know, I did the thing where you control it. I'll put it down to 70 or whatever I put it on. And it came on. The glorious air conditioning was back on.
0: Glory.
1: Now, I had no idea I was supposed to monitor battery power on this
0: It didn't
1: controller.
0: Give you a beep?
1: No. There was no warning whatsoever. When I finally put the new batteries in and it came back on, I saw a little icon with the battery thing, but which was not there before that I noticed. Could be on me.
0: Could be on me.
1: I'm
0: sure it was there before.
1: Clearly it was on me. HVAC people listening going, Jimbo's an idiot.
0: By the way, HVAC guy probably told you to keep on the batteries.
1: Could have.
0: Yeah. I would not have remembered that.
1: Me, oblivious to battery power in an HVAC, in a thermostat.
0: Well, especially after 4 years.
1: Yeah.
0: And I'm way forgotten it.
1: And I'm also not digital thermostat guy. You know, I mean, I grew up when we had dials and switches we flipped, and
0: he just had somebody blowing in your face and you know, it's cold.
1: We had window units, you know. So now it's 2:30 in the morning. I'm thinking, can I go back to sleep? If I do, have I got to put new sheets on the bed? What am I doing with everything soaking wet?
0: Oh no. Okay.
1: What do I do? So I got since I was so disgusting, I wasn't about to get in the shower. So I wrapped myself in a towel and went out on the sofa in the
0: what
1: den.
0: Do you mean?
1: Yeah, I wasn't getting back in the nasty bed. I don't have a guest bed.
0: Were they damp?
1: The sheets?
0: Yeah.
1: Are still wet.
0: You checked them?
1: Yes, before I left the house.
0: How much did you sweat?
1: So much. I didn't know we had this much sweat.
0: Emma, were you under blankets?
1: Just a sheet blanket? And a comforter. The comforter I'd kicked off, by the way. I was just in a sheet, and it was soaking. The top sheet soaking, the bottom sheet soaking.
0: Oh my gosh.
1: I don't know what shape the mattress is in.
0: Are you sure you didn't pee-pee?
1: 86. Maybe I did. I don't know. 86 degrees in my apartment.
0: I did.
1: You know, I was so wet you couldn't tell the difference anyway if I had wet the bed.
0: Wait, so you put a towel on?
1: Yeah, and I couldn't go back to sleep in the den. So I laid the towel down on the bed and went back to sleep in the bed.
0: This is chaos.
1: It's the worst night I've had in recent history.
0: How much do you want to go take a nap right now?
1: Oh, so bad. So bad. Well, I've got to, you know, before I go home and take a nap, now I've got to deal with sheets. I've got to do a whole bed thing or whole reconstruction.
0: I mean, you guys.
1: Is the mattress still wet? Is the, you know.
0: If the mattress is wet, you need to check some things, man. You might have had a prostate pee.
1: 86 degrees
0: super
1: in
0: hot.
1: My house. Oh, boy. What a night.
0: I most of the time in the summer, I'm just a sheet guy anyway.
1: Well, I mean, I usually start with a sheet and a comforter, and then I kick the comforter off at some point in the night.

0: I'm backwards. I start with the comforter off, and then if I get chilly, I pull it on.
1: Okay. What temperature do you sleep in?
0: I have one of those houses where the bedroom, for some reason, is the last thing to get cold.
1: Oh, okay.
0: I can be in my living room and it go, I'm freezing. Why don't I cut this up? But I go, oh, in my bedroom, it's not that.
1: Uh-huh.
0: So I keep it on 71 at night. Like 71. Before I go to bed. But it's not 71. You know what I'm saying?
1: Yeah.
0: I mean, if I'm in a hotel, it's as low as it'll go without freezing it out.
1: Correct. Same.
0: I was in Iowa this weekend. I literally, it said, had a sign, do not cut this below 65 or it will freeze up. So I went 66 and just kept it.
1: Yeah.
0: One of those where you, in the morning when you walk around and you start moving, you go, it's freezing in here.
1: It's so cold.
0: But it was perfect during the night, you know?
1: My apartment was still warm when I got up. And my alarm went off at 4.
0: Was it down to temperature?
1: No. That was the handler was still on. The air conditioner was still on.
0: But did you check it? I would have saw what if it was down to temperature. How long it took it to get back down, I wonder.
1: I don't think it's back down yet.
0: Mm.
1: It might be now that I'm not there.
0: I mean, was it warm? Could you still tell when you left?
1: A little
0: or
1: bit.
0: Or did it feel normal?
1: I felt normal.
0: A little bit normal?
1: Yeah.
0: I would have checked it to make sure it was working.
1: Now I've got sheets to wash today.
0: Do you have a backup pair of sheets though?
1: Yeah.
0: Yeah, I was about to say you don't want to have to wait on those to wash and dry before you take your nap.
1: No, I can't. No. I'll be napping way before those wash and dry.
0: Well, you sleep on a bed with no sheet.
1: Yeah. Oh yeah.
0: Yeah.
1: You 100% when it's a nap, you better believe it.
0: Yeah.
1: You better believe it. So that's my Wednesday night.
0: You showered this morning?
1: Yes. Oh, yeah. Oh, I couldn't wait to get in the shower.
0: Did you end the night on the couch? Like this morning when you got up to go to work?
1: No, I went back to my bed. I just wrapped myself in a towel.
0: Oh, yeah. Yeah, you laid on the couch. You were like, no, this ain't happening.
1: It's just the wrong vibe in there. My white noise generator wasn't in there. You know, it just my bed situation wasn't right. You know what I mean?
0: Soaked the bed.
1: So there's my Wednesday night. Y'all are welcome.
0: This is an exciting night for you.
1: Oh, events like this don't happen to me at 2 in the morning.
0: I thought you were going to tell us you had that new lettuce poop going around.
1: What's that?
0: You know, the salad diarrhea.
1: No, I don't have that.
0: I thought you were going to get a hold of that. Salad diarrhea got a hold of you.
1: I don't have that one yet.
0: That's my panic now. I'm like, now I'm giving my excuse. I'm eating Hot Pockets for dinner. I don't want to get salad diarrhea.
1: The bubble is tapped in. Should I trust it?
0: No.
1: Yeah.
0: He's going to cuss.
1: That's a good point.
0: I mean, we'll listen to it. He's going to cuss.
1: Kimber tapped or emailed and said, check and see if your thermostat requires lithium batteries. I don't think so. It just seemed like regular double A's.
0: You haven't changed them in 4 years?
1: Yeah.
0: Yeah.
1: So, yeah. So, it was all thermostat related, and it was completely user error because I didn't know I was supposed to check batteries.
0: What an awful night.
1: Yeah, it was bad.
0: It was awful night.
1: Mm-hmm. Be glad y'all aren't me.
0: Well, don't be grumpy now. Don't be tired and grumpy.
1: I'm good.
0: Don't take it out on us this morning. Hopefully you're the tired and punchy.
1: That's it.
0: Okay.
1: I had a coffee, too, this morning, so I'm kind of up on the wheel, but halfway, you know.
0: Yeah. It's just making you a little bit above average.
1: Yeah.
0: Yeah. Man, that could have been bad. HVAC problems would have been a whole deal.
1: Oh, nightmare.
0: You got out of there as best you could.
1: Do you think the apartments are doing anything about HVAC problems at 2 in the morning?
0: No, that's what I'm saying. You would have had that would have been a long night.
1: I'd have come here and slept in my office.
0: Really?
1: I mean, why not? It's freezing cold.
0: You couldn't have got through your with the ceiling fan? I feel like with your sweat.
1: Maybe I would have been cool with my sweat, yeah.
0: Sweat, no covers at all, no sheet, nothing.
1: Mm.
0: And let that ceiling fan on super high.
1: Possible P. Not sure.
0: We'll have to.

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14: Are we going to continue this?
13: We got some taps on this, my night that I had last night with the thermostat.
14: Jimbo's thermostat ran out of batteries in the middle of the night.
13: Batteries died.
14: Can't believe it didn't give you a heads up before that.
13: It possibly did. I just did not
14: realize what it was or know hear
13: the,
14: it. Or...
13: I didn't know the thermostat needed batteries.
14: Stephen Hopkins tweets at TheRocket951, at Jimbo Wood, at TheCassioKid. Isn't it amazing how that stuff always happens in the middle of the night?
13: Yes, correct.
14: Yeah.
13: I thought about that for a long time on my way back to bed. Christopher Smith tapped that app. Christopher Smith.
16: Jimbo, good morning, guys.

0: guys. Cassio.
1: Morning.
0: I'll tell you someone who loved it at your house, Jimbo, last night. That is my granny. I mean, dude, her stays on 80, 82, maybe 83, year-round, summer, spring, fall. It doesn't matter. Winter. I've been over there, and the fireplace will kick on, man. And I'm like, it's springtime. Why is the fireplace on? Then she goes in the kitchen, you know, to cook some stuff for the grandkids. You sneak around, you turn it down to 75, you know, maybe 76. She's not going to notice. Oh, no. 30, 45 minutes goes by. She's coming out of that kitchen. Boys, it sure is cold in here. I need my quilt. Do y'all mess with my air? No, Granny, we are dying in here. Leave the air where it's at. Y'all guys have a great day. Keep on rocking.
2: Thanks, buddy.
3: If my house, at any, even in the winter, was 80-something, if it starts with an 8, we are in trouble.
2: Oh, yeah. No, yeah, it's fighting.
3: Don't touch 8.
2: I can't fight because I don't have good shoulders, but I'd consider fighting you. That's the closest we'd come to duking it out.
3: My grandmother, she likes to, you know, play the victim. You know,
2: all nannies do.
3: Yeah.
2: Yeah.
3: So she, we realized she purposely now starts cutting her air down, like make it colder when she knows we're visiting. And we'll see her over there in her chair, and she'll all of a sudden just have a blanket up to her neck. And we'll go, what are you doing? She goes, well, it's cold in here. And we'll go, we'll cut it up. She goes, no, I know how y'all like it. Y'all complain because it's hot.
2: She's the martyr.
3: Yeah. Then you go, oh, so it's on me. Yeah. I've never once mentioned how hot it is in here.
2: Yeah.
3: Because when you go to her house, you go, it's her house.
2: No, it's such a Nana thing.
3: It's Nana's house. Nana gets to set the temperature.
2: Correct.
3: And if it's warm to me, that means it's warm to me.
2: Right. And you guess what you can do about it?
3: Nothing.
2: Correct.
3: Yeah.
2: Charlie Thrower tapped that out. Charlie Thrower.
4: So, Jimbo, what you're basically telling us is that if at any point in today's program we hear the 20-minute version of Freebird, it means you're back in the office taking a little power nap?
2: Could be. Could be.
3: That's a good call.
2: It could be, Charlie Thrower. I'm not going to say no to that.
3: I'm going to tell you, I had a normal night last night, and if you want to play that and let's go nap, I'll go to my desk and nap. I'll bring white noise up on my computer and lock that door and be done with it.
2: You're so, okay with it?
3: Yeah. I need to start putting a CPAP in my desk.
2: Oh, boy.
3: What else we got?
2: The bubbler tapped in.
3: The bubbler.
2: Bubbler. Good morning. Go right ahead, sir.
5: 70. You keep your thermostat on 70?
2: Yeah.
5: God, man.
6: In the morning when you walk around and you start moving, you go, it's crazy.
5: Mine doesn't get above 70 in the day. When I go to bed at night, I drop it down to 65.
2: Whoa.
5: And it runs and it cuts off, I guess, sometime. But it's usually chillier than it will in Alaska cold when I sleep at night. Then when I get up in the morning, I'll raise it up to 70. And that's as high as my thermostat gets. Even in the winter, I'll put it on 70. And we can argue this till the end. There's a difference in 65 with the air conditioner on and 65 with the heater on. Those are two different kind of temperatures.
2: Oh, yeah, big time.
5: That's a whole nother discussion. But anyway, yeah. Man, y'all running it hot. I'm hot. Changing tires. Kick it.
3: Well, first he sounded like he was in a car. So I'm so glad he didn't end that with a rip.
2: Did he say he was changing tires?
3: Yeah, what does that mean? He's going to help somebody change a tire?
2: Maybe.
3: What do you keep yours on? You didn't say what you kept yours on.
2: At any given time, 72.
3: Do you cut it down at night?
2: Yeah.
3: Or do you keep it the same?
2: 70 at night.
3: 70.
2: Yeah. Yeah. Last night it was 86 in my apartment. Let's all understand that 86 is not a sleeping temperature.
3: 65 is that's a big difference from 70.
2: Oh, yeah. Yeah.
3: 5 degrees is light years away.
2: Oh, yeah. Big time.
3: I mean, I could deal with it. Can we deal with that?
2: 65?
3: Yeah.
2: Oh, yeah. Just give me some covers. I'll kick a leg out, regulate that body temperature. Come on.
3: Sometimes when I'll cut it, I'll bump it down to, you know, a little bit under 70. Like if I go, it's going to be hot, or I just have a feeling,
2: yeah.
3: You know, you go to bed or you go, I'm hot for some reason.
2: Sure.

0: That is when Hank will come get in the bed, because the rest of the house is colder, like I said.
1: He wants some more.
0: And he's like, it is freezing out here. Every time I do, I laugh at myself because I know Hank's going to come in at some point today.
1: Because you got it cold?
0: Yeah.
1: You got it colder than regular?
0: Uh-huh.
1: Yeah, what a night. What a night. Lesson learned. I'm this age. I'm today old, last night old, that thermostats need two AA batteries. I had no idea.
0: I'm going to have to check mine now.
1: Somehow I thought they just got power from...
0: Yeah, that's what I'm assuming.
1: Where you hooked them into the system.
0: Does mine have batteries?
1: You better check it, because I'm telling you, you don't want a night like I had. You don't want a night like
0: I had. Well, that's going to be in my head every day to check the thermostat.
1: Me too. Every time I walk by it, I'm going to go, up, wear an icon down. You know how the battery thing goes, icon.
0: How about when that first one's gone?
1: Ooh.
0: That first stripe's gone. You're going to pay.
1: New batteries.
0: All right, you need to keep track in your calendar.
1: Today.
0: When you change the batteries.
1: Last night.
0: And when you notice the first tick on the battery is down.
1: Mm.
0: Times that by however many. That's
1: also.
0: Now, you said it's been 4 years, though.
1: I bought store brand batteries because they were cheaper than big name brand batteries.
0: Uh-huh.
1: No more. I'm going big brand from now on.
0: How long have you had those batteries?
1: Not long. Maybe a month.
0: A month?
1: Hey, I peeled back the thing, put the two in, they were dead. Then I got two more and they were fine.
0: Hmm.
1: I'm going name brand batteries from now on. I'm not fooling around with store brand.
0: Now I'm worried.
1: Saving a dollar.
0: I never run through batteries as fast as you think you are.
1: Same.
0: Yeah.
1: Same.
0: And now I'm like, I don't even remember the last time I bought batteries.
1: Right.
0: You know?
1: Well, you be careful with it. And how about my batteries don't expire till like 2030 or something, is what the package
0: 2030?
1: Says.
0: 2030?
1: Yeah.
0: Mr. Jetski, tap that app.
1: Mr. Jetski.
2: From Casio. Sorry about the background noise. I'm actually on the floor at work, so I'm trying to talk quiet so my coworkers don't hear me. I sleep with it on 68, and during the daytime, it's on 74.
0: That's a big swing.
1: 68, 74.
0: You bump it up to 72 during the day, you said?
1: Sometimes even that gets cold in the daytime.
0: Yeah. I'll go a little bit warmer, and if I have the ceiling fan on in the living room,
1: yeah,
0: I'll bump it up a little bit and have the fan going.
1: Yeah, I love the fan going.
0: Yeah.
1: I do.
0: I got to have it in my bedroom. Fan's got to be on. Has to be. There has to be air moving in the bedroom.
1: Really? I don't have that problem. I just have to have noise, that white noise.
0: So do you have the ceiling fan on every night?
1: Uh-uh.
0: Oh,
1: I just had it on last night.
0: Well, there's your problem.
1: Every night. And thermostat battery.
0: Every night my fan's on. I'll get up in the middle of the night and go, why ain't my fan on?
1: Isn't that funny what we get used to and what we can't live without?
0: Gotta have it. All right, hit us up, Jimbo's Ordeal. Mm,
1: Thought check I was your a batteries,
0: people. You're going to help people. It's like a PSA.
1: PSA, check the batteries in your remote or your thermostat. If your thermostat needs batteries, boy, you better check that thing, because mine sure enough died at 2 a.m.
0: And you need to check your sheets. You need to smell them, make sure it's not pee.
1: Yeah, it might be a little pee, too. I'm not sure.
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11: I'm News 19 meteorologist Jessica Camuto. As we head throughout your Thursday, it's going to be another humid one out there. Temperatures today will reach into the upper 80s to nearly 90 degrees. We will be watching as some isolated showers and storms form during the afternoon. A better chance for more widely scattered showers will arrive as we head into your Friday. High temperatures Friday will near 90. I'm News 19 meteorologist Jessica Camuto with your Weather Authority forecast.
1: Rocket 95.1, Jimbo and Cassio with some Creed tickets to give away. Creed, Hinder, and Mammoth, all three bangers at the Orion next week on the 22nd.
12: Come on.
1: Are you ready for that?
12: Come on with it.
1: Are you up on your Creed lyrics?
12: I'm getting warmed up. Definitely getting warmed up.
1: Cassio's going to find a pit pass somewhere, and he's going to get in the pit, and all of y'all around him are going to have to sing with him, because he's going to be singing every song with Scott Stapp. Every one of them.
12: Also, don't forget, next Saturday, not this weekend, but next, the 25th, we'll be at Lynn Layton Chevy. First 100 people get Rocket Christmas ornaments. We're celebrating Christmas in July, and these are special edition. Pat Patrick, hang your balls on the Christmas tree, blue balls, and Luther Green's moonshine jars.
1: Mm-hmm.
12: Both of them are Christmas ornaments, plus we'll have Guns N' Roses tickets to register for while you're there as well.
1: Don't picture a big moonshine jar. They're little tiny miniature moonshine jars.
12: Like a shot glass.
1: Like a shot glass. So the

0: will hang on the tree just fine. You could probably have to have a stronger branch for it.
1: They have a lid on them.
0: They do have a top. Yep, sure do.
1: Well, Jimbo, in this economy, most people are just picking flights based on prices, convenient times. Maybe you got loyalty rewards. But if you do have the luxury to prioritize airlines based on their service options, this list is for you. You've flown many times. I've flown many times. So we have definitely got opinions, Jimbo. A website conducted a survey on the airlines with the best food and beverage options.
0: Wait, one of them, I can't remember which one. It might be Southwest. One of them has Oreos.
1: Who was it?
0: And they became my favorite airline.
1: They say Delta has Starbucks coffee, so they are the best in-flight coffee, 25%.
0: For sure.
1: Number one with Boomers and Gen X. I have never had a coffee on an airplane, ever.
0: Oh, I have.
1: Have you?
0: Oh, yeah.
1: 19% said American, which has Lavazza coffee. 17% said Alaskan, which has Stumptown coffee.
0: Never flown Alaskan.
1: That was number one among millennials and frequent travelers. Number 16% said United, which is Illy coffee. And 11% said JetBlue, which has Dunkin'. By the way, when separately asked what was the worst coffee, that got voted the most worst.
0: Ooh.
1: So, and 9% said Southwest, which has Pete's coffee. The best snacks, 30% said Delta. They have a whole high-protein snack category, which everyone loves.
0: Ah.
1: So they got number one for snacks. 18% said Southwest. It got second. By the way, 32% also said Southwest has the worst snacks.
0: Does it go into detail and tell who has Oreos?
1: Southwest has Oreos.
0: There we go. That's a smash hit.
1: They have Stellar Pretzel Braids, Remy's Grahams, and Oreos on Southwest.
0: There we go.
1: 18% said JetBlue, then United, American, and Alaska all tied. The best in-flight wine was Air France. That sounds right. Air France is the best wine.
0: Well, yeah, French wine.
1: Followed by Emirates, Singapore, and British, which I've been on none of those.
0: No.
1: Best elevated dining was Emirates, Singapore, Air France, and Qatar Airways.
0: It seems like those fancy Qatar and Emirates.
1: Yeah.
0: Those are super fancy airlines.
1: Yeah, that's elevated luxury flying.
0: Yeah.
1: The worst, this is what I wanted to get to, the worst things for a fellow passenger to eat on a flight.
0: Oh.
1: All right.
0: Salmon sandwich.
1: Close. 41% of people said a tuna sandwich.
0: There we go. Yeah. Oh, yeah.
1: 22% said hard-boiled eggs.
0: Hard-boiled eggs. I've never seen anybody eat hard-boiled eggs on a plane.
1: 18% said soup or messy liquids.
0: Yeah.
1: 7% said fried food. 6% said fast food. And 2% said beans. Who's just eating a bowl of beans on an airplane?
0: Who's eating boiled eggs?
1: Who's eating a tuna sandwich?
0: Yeah. No.
1: There's plenty of fast food. I've been on flights with plenty of people bringing their fast food.
0: Sure. Heck yeah.
1: I told you one time, and I was completely shocked about it.
0: Mm.
1: You know, every now and then when I get enough flight points, I told you, if I get enough travel points built up with whatever airline, I'll use it, you know, let the gig that I'm going to pay for the flight, and then I'll upgrade to first class, which I told you how to do that.
0: Right.
1: And you did that as well. I did that one time, upgraded to first class, and was not ready when they brought a full meal.
0: Full meal?
1: Full meal.
0: You mean like on a plate and a tray?
1: Pot roast, rice, veggies, a roll.
0: What?
1: Hey, beforehand, they brought a warm washcloth so I could wash my hands.
0: Are you talking about an airplane?
1: Yes.
0: Like never Delta. Heard of it.
1: Like Delta.
0: Never heard of all this fancy.
1: Huh? Hey, she came by. Would you like the chicken or pot roast? I went, what? What? What?
0: Hey. Chicken or pot roast? Hey. Did you just ask
1: me? In my head, I was freaking out, but I went, I can't give the other passengers the heads up that I don't belong up here. You know what I mean? Yeah. You felt that when you went, where you go, I want to try to blend in here.
0: Oh, big time.
1: But you know they're just.

0: judging you.
1: Right? Everybody walks by.
0: I panicked and went, pot roast? Hey, and the dude beside me, he looked at me, and then he looked up and goes, I'll have the pot roast. And she left. Hey, it was hilarious. He looked at me and goes, are we getting a meal? And I went, I'm so glad you said that, because I had no, we bonded over both of us should not belong there.
1: Yeah.
0: You know?
1: He probably did the same thing you did.
0: He goes, we're getting a deal. I said, I had no idea. He goes, I don't ever fly first class. Has this happened every time? I said, this ain't my first time, but it's, you know, it's a rare thing. And I said, no, this is the first time they brought me a full meal.
1: Was it good?
0: It was delicious. And I'm thinking, what? We've been eating just pig trough scraps in the back, you know?
1: Yeah, well, that's what they were eating in the back.
0: Yeah.
1: They smelled your pot roast, and they were eating, you know, potato chips.
0: Hey, and me, hey, close that curtain. I don't want them seeing me eating. You know? Full. Now, you went on, you went Breeze. Didn't they have a snack box that was awesome?
1: Oh, heck yeah. It was fantastic. Yes, sir.
0: They got one with like olives in it and stuff.
1: Olives, fancy cheeses,
0: charcuterie.
1: Yeah, had a little charcuterie.
0: He said it was awesome.
1: It was delicious.
0: All right, has anybody ever brought anything bad food out in front of you at the airplane?
1: Salmon sandwich on the plane. It's a no-go.
0: I'll vote for that, too. You shouldn't be eating that anyway, but if you are, not on the plane next
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2: I'm News 19 meteorologist Jessica Camino. As we head throughout your Thursday, it's going to be another humid one out there. Temperatures today will reach into the upper 80s to nearly 90 degrees. We will be watching as some isolated showers and storms form during the afternoon. A better chance for more widely scattered showers will arrive as we head into your Friday. High temperatures Friday will near 90. I'm News 19 meteorologist Jessica Camino with your Weather Authority forecast.
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1: There is a massive heat dome covering the country, and here in New York, it was almost 100 degrees. It was so hot in New York City, people were fighting over the wet seat on the subway. They're like, hey, you've been there for 3 minutes. This morning at Starbucks, they ordered a coffee and they asked, do you want it iced or are you insane? And I go, well, it's scorching out there. Everybody's sweating like they just rolled the dice in some lettuce from Taco Bell. You know?
2: Hey. I'll try it.
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1: Let's see what happens. Yeah.
4: The gut health company Let Loose recently unveiled a new pair of 7-inch wedge sandals that are designed to make it easier to poop. Have you seen the news lately? We don't need help.
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0: Rocket 95.1, Architects and Broken Mirror. 14 minutes after 8 o'clock this morning, we've got Creed, Mammoth, and Hinder tickets. All three bands rocking the Orion Amphitheater on July 22nd next week.
1: Next week? It's here, baby.
0: Do you believe we've been talking about that for, it seems like almost a year?
1: Oh, yeah. I mean, I remember, I feel like Scott told us about this tour during COVID when he visited us.
0: Yeah.
1: I mean, that's how long I feel like he's been talking about
0: it. I'm serious. I mean, it's just been forever since we've been talking about Creed coming, and they finally are, and it's next week, and we've got your tickets here on Rocket 95.1.
1: Oh, yeah, there he is, the paint rock playboy, the Jackson County Gigolo. Luther.

0: What is going on, Luther Green?
1: Well, I'm going to have to whoop some dab ass again.
0: What do you mean?
1: I am trying to wrap up summer the right way with these kids up here at Paint Rock.
0: Oh, okay.
1: So I done made them some shine pops.
0: What do you mean? What do you mean?
1: I done made them some shine pops. Popsicles.
0: For the kids?
1: Yeah.
0: You mean to sell it like a fundraiser for the kids? The kids aren't having them.
1: Yeah, no, it's for the kids.
0: But it's shine, it's alcohol.
1: Front Fat made strawberry shortcake shine.
0: I think this is one of the most illegal things you've ever done.
1: A damn Bill Davidson done told the damn police.
0: Yeah, as he should. You can't be giving moonshine, especially children's flavors, to children.
1: You don't even want to taste banana hammock. Let me get this out the cooler right here. I done brought you a few of them.
0: I've gone my entire life without having to taste banana hammock. I'm not starting this morning.
1: Hey, go get you one of those right there.
0: No.
1: That yellow one, that's banana hammock. Go and try that.
0: It's shaped weird, too. I don't feel comfortable with this. By the way, I didn't know alcohol could freeze. How did you get it to freeze?
1: It don't freeze too good.
0: I know. Okay, it's already melting. It's dripping on the counter.
1: I'm going to get it then.
0: I'm not putting that in my mouth.
1: You want a pickle pop?
0: No.
1: That's that green one right there.
0: That looks even more weird. It's aggressive.
1: It's got bumps on it like a pickle.
0: Why are they bulbous at the end?
1: They just turn out that way because some of it shine don't freeze.
2: I had a good friend in New York City. He never called me by my name, just Hillbilly.
1: Yeah.
2: My grandpa taught me how to live off the land. And his taught him to be a businessman.
1: Wait a minute, now move that one out of the way and get that brown one right there.
0: Hell no. No.
1: You don't want no shine pops at all?
0: That looks like you got the lettuce diarrhea. That looks disgusting.
1: That's peanut butter pie, son.
0: That does not.
1: Front Fat done made that for you.
0: No.
1: Special for you.
0: No. That looks like a dog turd. Stop it. Get these out of here. They're melting. They're everywhere.
1: I got baked bean blast.
0: Gross. Disgusting.
1: I got onion ring supreme.
0: What is that one? That one's a weird color and everything.
1: Collard green cooler.
0: Oh, no.
1: What about this one right here? You like hot dogs, don't you?
0: Don't do it.
1: Hot dog water. Go on, taste it.
0: No.
1: No.
0: No. With shine in it?
1: Yeah. I made something special for the Alabama players.
0: Nope, nobody's
1: made. Them Roll Tide players, Nick Saban done told me they like popsicles at practice.
0: Well, he's not their coach anymore.
1: I made some Roll Tide Red. You want to taste that?
0: Roll Tide Red, what's in it? It is the most appealing looking, I'll give you that.
1: It's got red in it and shine. That's all that matters.
0: No, I'm not trusting you. Red is not an actual thing.
1: Let me go whoop Bill Davidson's ass for telling Paint Rock I done selling shine pops over here.
0: I'm kind of on his side. These are diabolical.
1: Let me get out of here. I'll see y'all.
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2: Good morning.
1: Creed tickets, Creed Mammoth and Hinder at the Orion next week on the 22nd. We've got those tickets to give away sometime before 10 o'clock today. So listen up.
2: Jimbo, think back to the last several decades of movie stars. They tended to have pretty unique looks. You know what I mean?
1: Unique looks.
2: Al Pacino, instantly recognizable.
1: Oh, sure. Yeah.
2: Doesn't look like another human.
1: Godfather.
2: Sylvester Stallone. Does not look like another human.
1: Correct.
2: Meryl Streep, Nicolas Cage, Christopher Walken.
1: Yeah.
2: Samuel Jackson.
1: All these look incredibly different than everybody else.
2: But that was a time when celebrities didn't share a look. You were just a celebrity.
1: Yeah.
2: You know what I mean?
1: Right.
2: But a writer at the Hollywood Reporter thinks that's changing, and today's stars all have a sameness to them, the writer says.
1: They kind of do. I agree.
2: They call it Instagram face or slop face.
1: Slop face.
2: Yes.
1: God, I hope nobody ever describes me as, I don't know, he's some slop face dude.
2: What a put down.
1: Yeah. That's not a good look.
2: Quote, the homogenization of Hollywood beauty standard is the result of decisions by the gatekeepers of stardom, according to the writer, as well as by stars themselves who urge plastic surgeons, cosmetic dentists, and dermatologists to achieve on-trend looks they hope will benefit or extend their careers.
1: Get them a job.
2: Some of it might be our fault as our rude social media comments push celebrities to change their looks. Says the writer.
1: Don't read social media. Look like you want to look.
2: I saw Charlize Theron. She made an appearance, and everybody made a comment that she looked like a skeleton.
1: Oh, is she doing the Ozempic, too?
2: Well, I mean, look, anybody that loses weight now, we just all blame it on the weight loss drugs.
1: Yeah.
2: That's what's ruined. You might literally be doing it the right way, and nobody cares anymore.
1: We described Miss America as Ozempic face yesterday.
2: Yeah, but also, you know, it's funny for me. I'm telling y'all right now, if I make enough money to get those shots, consider it done. I love fat people are now in a conundrum where if you're fat, you get made up for being fat. But then if you do the right steps and take medical stuff to lose weight, then they make fun of you for Ozempic.
1: We'll find a way to trash you no
2: yes,
1: matter what.
2: Exactly.
1: No matter what you do or how you look.
2: The writer adds, quote, when was the last time you saw a star under 40 with less than perfect teeth? What about a bald spot or a large nose? How about a lead actress in a movie with a BMI over 30 or a shirtless leading actor without washboard abs?
1: It's a good call. It's been a minute since we've seen those. Just regular people in the movies?
2: Yeah, I mean, Kathy Bates was a leading star.
1: Yeah.
2: You know what I mean?
1: Sure.
2: I mean, Meryl Streep, I mean, she's attractive. I never went, she's the most beautiful lady on the planet.
1: No. Well, she's got one of those faces that can look, she's like got the Seinfeld face, you know, the Seinfeld woman,
2: when you look
1: at her from one angle, she looks incredible, and the other angle, she's an absolute witch. You know what I mean?
2: Barbra Streisand.
1: There you go. Same one.
2: You look at her, and you go, she's beautiful.
1: Yeah.
2: And then you just, like, see her singing, and you go, oh, what's that? Who's that?
1: What's the actor that recently got trashed for his face?
2: Jelly Roll.
1: No, you know who I'm talking about.
2: What do you mean trashed for his face? What?
1: Oh, what movie was he in? I wish I could call his name.
2: He's an different
1: Irish guy with a very strange, super unique face, and recently social media ate him alive because of it.
2: Are you sure he's Scottish? Colin Farrell?
1: Irish. He's Irish. No, he was in that movie with Colin Farrell. That movie, why can't I think of anything? Because I woke up at 2 o'clock with
2: Daniel Day-Lewis, Michael Fassbender.
1: Nope.
2: Kenneth Branagh.
1: Nope.
2: Cillian Murphy.
1: Wait, no, you're getting there.
2: Brandon Gleason.
1: No, it's a funny name like that, though.
2: Paul Mescal. Pierce Brosnan. Liam Neeson.
1: No.
2: Brandon Gleason was in the movie with Colin Farrell. Look-

0: up
1: this guy,
0: the Banshees of Inisherin. Yeah. No, not him.
1: That's Banshees guy.
0: Keep going in Banshees.
1: Oh, he's in that movie with him?
0: Yeah.
1: Oh, the young kid.
0: Yeah.
1: I was thinking older.
0: With the bizarre, super unique face that people were chewing him up a couple weeks ago on social media.
1: Why? Because his face. Why, I missed it. What's wrong with his face now?
0: It's just a different looking face, and apparently that somebody took his picture at a weird angle.
1: What are they thinking though?
0: They just trashed him for his face. He needs work done. You know, social media is just hard to get through.
1: What is that kid's name?
0: Yeah.
1: Barry Keoghan.
0: There it is.
1: Barry Keoghan or whatever they say.
0: That's it. Took us all that time.
1: He got slammed?
0: Oh, murdered. Murdered.
1: I'm going to tell you. I'm going to come in here so fast. Let me get a sponsor. Let me get a sponsor.
0: Somebody sponsor Cassio's Ozempic trip.
1: Hey, and y'all call me Ozempic face to my face. And I'll go, yeah, well, you called me fat to my face 2 weeks ago.
0: 2 weeks? Yeah. That's how fast we're losing weight?
1: I don't know. In my head it is. You know what I mean? It's because the people disappear. You don't see them for a while. And then next time they pop up, the celebrities.
0: Yeah.
1: Then you go, what's happening there?
0: You want a shocker? Google John Goodman. Talk about Ozempic face.
1: Oh, he's lost a ton of weight.
0: Yeah.
1: See, I don't know. You call all of them Ozempic face.
0: I just call Miss America and John Goodman because they are such examples of it.
1: But I think it's just not Ozempic face. I mean, there is that Ozempic face. But part of that is when you lose all that weight, the fat goes. So now your skin's going down.
0: Well, you need some fat.
1: You're not plump. Yeah.
0: We all need some fat.
1: The GLP-1s, they take your fat from everywhere they can find it.
0: Right.
1: You know, usually I'm working out, I start losing it from your gut a little bit.
0: Sure.
1: A little bit in the face, maybe.
0: Yeah.
1: The chin. The GLP-1s, they'll pull it from your toes. You know what I mean?
0: Have you got it?
1: Yeah.
0: Wherever you got it.
1: My toes are real skinny, man. Real skinny.
0: Somebody sponsor Cassio's run on Ozempic.
1: Don't, though. You don't want that.
0: Why?
1: You don't. Y'all can't tell me nothing if I come in here thin and this handsome and funny. Y'all couldn't tell me nothing.
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7: I'm News 19 meteorologist Jessica Camino. As we head throughout your Thursday, it's going to be another humid one out there. Temperatures today will reach into the upper 80s to nearly 90 degrees. We will be watching as some isolated showers and storms form during the afternoon. A better chance for more widely scattered showers will arrive as we head into your Friday. High temperatures Friday will near 90. I'm News 19 meteorologist Jessica Camino with your Weather Authority forecast.
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0: Rocket 95.1, 3 days of grace. I am Machine at quarter till nine. Jimbo and Cassio. Good morning. 3 days of grace due at the Orion later this year.
1: Are they really? Oh, yeah. I forgot.
0: Oh, yeah.
1: Man.
0: Get ready.
1: We got Five Finger Death Punch, too,
0: coming. Five Finger Death Punch coming. 3 days grace coming. Creed coming next week.
1: Jimbo, this story is going viral today. Everyone will be talking about it. Claremont, Florida, in Lake County. I've never even heard of that. Have you?
0: Nope. Lake County, Florida. Don't even know where it is. Must be inland.
1: It's near Montverde. You know where Montverde is, right?
0: Never heard of it.
1: Huh?
0: I know where Panama City, Destin, and Fort Walton are.
1: Okay, it is east of Orlando.
0: Okay.
1: It's on the inside, but it's not on the beach, you know.
0: Yeah.
1: It's just Lake Apopka.
0: Otherwise, why do you want to live there?
1: Okay.
0: You live in Florida for one reason.
1: When you put it that way.
0: For the dead gum water.
1: Jimbo, this is early July 5th, a.k.a. late at night, July 4th.
0: Mm-hmm.
1: Mm. A car was pulled over.
0: Something went ham.
1: A car was pulled over at 2 a.m. Christina Alcaldi and Jennifer Jimenez were in the car.
0: Up to no good.
1: They identified themselves as school principals, both of them.
0: Oh, boy.
1: Principals hanging out.
0: Oh, boy.
1: Did you ever see that?
0: No, my principal didn't have friends, I don't think.
1: My principals did.
0: I mean, what principal has friends? You know what I mean? It's a principal.
1: During the traffic stop, the officer asked the driver, Ms. Jimenez, said, "Miss Jennifer, you consumed any alcohol today? Because I can smell it." She replied, "Yes, I have."
0: Mm-hmm.
1: The officer noted issues with the way she was driving. When she got out of the car, she told the officer, my friend is worried about me. When she asked why, she said, in part, "We're both on the totem pole of education," she said.
0: Oh, boy.
1: Asked her to do a sobriety test. She did not. She was taken to jail.
0: That's straight to jail.
1: According to the arrest, the passenger was deemed unfit to drive.
0: The passenger, too?
1: Uh-huh.
0: Oh, man.
1: Police made sure she called an Uber, and with her permission, parked the car in the area where she was pulled over.
0: Oh, that was nice. They didn't tow it.
1: Yes. Pull it over and park it. You get in an Uber.
0: Yep.
1: Unfortunately, she's got to go to jail tonight. Well, about 2.5 hours later, don't forget, that's around 5 a.m. now.
0: Oh, boy, the principals were out late.
1: An officer noticed a vehicle that he had noticed earlier in the night.
0: Oh, boy.
1: It was the DUI car that was told to pull over.
0: Oh, so they'd been pulled over once before during the night.
1: No, this is the second time.
0: Oh.
1: The DUI where he said, "You park it."
0: Yeah.
1: "And you go home in an Uber."
0: Right.
1: He now sees the vehicle out and about.
0: Again.
1: So he decides to pull it over, and it was the passenger that they sent home in an Uber.
0: Oh, boy.
1: They said, "Why are you driving?" And she said, "Like, I'm not meaning to do anything wrong."

0: I'm way better. I'm going to bail out my friend. After performing field sobriety test, she was also arrested because she was drunk as well.
1: Principals, I mean, they're supposed to make better decisions than
2: this. Jennifer, you consumed any alcohol today? Because I can smell it. Which...
3: Yes, I have. We are both high in the totem pole of, you know, education and our workforce. So it's hard. And we're both married to police officers.
2: Why are you driving?
4: I'm not meaning to do anything wrong. I'm way better.
2: I just talked to you. You were really drunk when I talked to you.
4: I know.
2: It's a couple hours later.
0: She's not anymore. It's 2.5 hours later. Okay.
1: All right. Did they lose their jobs?
0: It says, well, the investigation is still ongoing. They have pleaded not guilty.
1: School's about to start back, even in Florida.
0: Yeah. 4th of July. Principal party on 4th of July.
1: That's they went ham. By the way,
0: both of our husbands are police officers. We are high on the totem pole of education.
1: Yeah.
0: I love this. I'm way better now. I know that you saw me 2 hours ago.
1: Doesn't everybody who drinks say that at least once? I'm so much better now.
0: Yeah. You hadn't seen me in 2 hours. It's been so good.
1: Right.
0: I've been drinking water and everything.
1: Oh, man.
0: Hey.
1: Now the whole school knows about it.
0: But get an Uber to the police station if you want to bail her out.
1: Yeah. Yeah.
0: I know Firewater talks to you.
1: Oh, principal's not making a good decision on party principal tonight.
0: Not a good summer for two different principals in Florida.
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0: boys' room is a nauseating mix of bodily excretions and rotting food. And what's particularly upsetting is I'm having trouble differentiating between the two.
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2: I'm News 19 meteorologist Jessica Camuto. As we head throughout your Thursday, it's going to be another humid one out there. Temperatures today will reach into the upper 80s to nearly 90 degrees. We will be watching as some isolated showers and storms form during the afternoon. A better chance for more widely scattered showers will arrive as we head into your Friday. High temperatures Friday will near 90. I'm News 19 meteorologist Jessica Camuto with your Weather Authority forecast.
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0: It's time for the funny.
1: I think there's too many cameras right now. Like, you go to buy something, everything's also a camera. They'll be like, it's also a camera. I'm like, I just wanted a grapefruit. They're like, it's a camera grapefruit. You take pictures of yourself eating the grapefruit, and then you eat the camera, you poop the pictures. Oh my God, that is the opposite of what I wanted. My dad always wants me to fix his computer, but I don't know anything about computers. I'm just under the age of 100, so he thinks I'm great. He's like, you're good. You should be a computer programmer. I'm like, you're bad. You should be a caveman. And my mom is ridiculous. It's a true story. I had her fax me something. She called me up and said, could you fax that back? That's my only copy. That actually happened. I don't even know how she thought the machine worked. Like the paper goes through the air, or it's like the drive through the bank and it goes through that see-through tubing, and there's fax machine tubing all over the country, and if they see you have a dog, they put a bone in there.
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1: Stupid News out of Maryland. We're going to Maryland. Cassio, a man in Maryland went into a pet store this past Monday and stole a three-month-old rescue kitten named Magnolia.
2: A rescue kitten?
1: Yep, she was in the adoption area. This guy apparently stole a key when nobody was looking, opened up the cage where the cat was, the kitten was, and stole it.
2: What?
1: Oh, just wait. The saga is just beginning.
2: All right, so he's in a pet store. He's robbing it. Sees a cute little kitten and goes, gotta have that.
1: Yep.
2: Along with whatever cash you got in the register, to quote Raising Arizona. I'll be taking this kitten and whatever cash you got in the register.
1: Oh, no, he didn't take money from the pet store.
2: Just the kitten?
1: Just the kitten.
2: Okay.
1: But then he took the kitten next door to the PNC Bank.
2: Okay.
1: And used poor Magnolia, the kitten, as an accessory to attempt to rob the bank.
2: Hey, how does he use that? Did he throw it in their face?
1: He went in with the cat in his arms, walked right up to a teller and said, "Can you hold this cat?" And she, of course, fell in love with a three-month-old kitten. Then he, while she was holding the cat, he wrote a note and handed it to the teller that said, basically, give me all your cash.
2: Okay.
1: Somebody in the bank saw that happening, called the police, and the police were quick. They got there fast. About that time, the pet store employees just realized that Magnolia was gone, and one of the employees at the pet shop said, "Wow, that's a heck of a response for a stolen cat." They didn't know that he'd taken it next door to rob the bank.
3: All units, Charlie, 1034, number one male, mid-20s, wearing yellow shirt, black beanie, unknown color pants, possibly has a cat with him.
4: Immediately saw all of these police cars. And I thought, wow, that's a heck of a response for a stolen cat. But then I realized they all were going down to the bank. They came back out a few minutes later and said, yes, there is a cat inside the bank.
1: Hey, poor Magnolia.
2: The confusion and the cop. Apparently he's got a cat with him. I think I'm supposed to report all this, but it doesn't sound correct.
1: Right. Magnolia went on a little adventure, didn't she?
2: By the way, the cat had the time of his life.
1: Yeah. He got out of that cage, got some loving from the teller.
2: All right, I'm watching it. Yeah, he just walks in and walks out, buddy. It's a cute little, it's a black and white kitten.
1: Tuxedo.
2: Yeah.
1: That's a tuxedo kitty.
2: Good looking cat.
1: Well,
2: that's a lot of units for a cat robbery.
1: Magnolia is still looking for a home.
2: Oh, she's going to get adopted instantly now that this story's out there.
1: 100%. I'd be surprised if she was even there still. Magnolia did not wake up that morning and know she was going to aid and abet a bank robbery.
2: If you'd like to check him out, where is that? Maryland?
1: Yeah.
2: Yes.
1: Maryland is where your stupid news took place.
2: The kitten is looking for a law-abiding citizen to adopt her.
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12: I'm News 19 meteorologist Jessica Camuto. As we head throughout your Thursday, it's going to be another humid one out there. Temperatures today will reach into the upper 80s to nearly 90 degrees. We will be watching as some isolated showers and storms form during the afternoon. A better chance for more widely scattered showers will arrive as we head into your Friday. High temperatures Friday will near 90. I'm News 19 meteorologist Jessica Camuto with your Weather Authority forecast.
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0: Rocket 95.1, Jimbo and Cassio heading out of here for Thursday. Thank you for listening and being a part of the show this morning. We appreciate you spending your Thursday with us. We will be back tomorrow for a feel-good, will it be a free the meat Friday?
1: It's warm enough.
0: Will it be a fun fact Friday? There's a lot of ifs. There's a lot of ifs in the air.
1: There's a lot of ifs in the air.
0: About tomorrow.
1: The Great Martini will come by. We'll check out what's in movie theaters as well. We want y'all to interact with us all morning long, as you usually do. Your TV listings tonight, The Descendants, Wicked Wonderland at 7 on Disney, Celebrity Family Feud at 7 on ABC. 80s R&B pop stars compete on Celebrity Family Feud. 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
0: Wow.
1: And Lisa versus Taylor Dane.
0: Wow.
1: Those are some flashbacks.
0: What in the 1982 are we talking about?
1: Those are some flashbacks right there.
0: Yeah.
1: Watch What Happens Live is at 8 on Bravo. It's got Real Housewife Tamra Judge and Molly Shannon promoting her new series, The Hawk.
0: Always funny.
1: The Hawk comes out today on Netflix. Will Ferrell plays a washed-up pro golfer making a massive comeback while competing against his own son. Molly Shannon plays his ex-wife. Fortune Femster is his inexperienced caddy. And Luke Wilson is his old rival. That's a good cast.
0: What a bunch of bangers.
1: By the way, it's Will Ferrell's birthday today, turning 59 for Will. I got to watch it.
0: Yeah, of course. We all do.
1: But I don't know if it's going to be good.
0: Part of me is a little scared if it's not going to be good.
1: I mean, it's been a minute since Will Ferrell's had an absolute banger.
0: Yeah.
1: It's been a minute.
0: Elf.
1: It's been a minute.
0: Elf might be the last thing did.
1: I'd have to see the date on it. It might.
0: Yeah.
1: His timeline, I know there was a couple stragglers in there.
0: But, oh, yeah.
1: Your late night talk show guest list, Jimmy Fallon has Will Ferrell on. Lupita Nyong'o, who plays Helen of Troy in The Odyssey, and musical guest Gracie Abrams, which is, by the way, J.J. Abrams' daughter.
0: Yeah, she's kind of good.
1: Is she?
0: Yeah.
1: I don't know if I've heard her at all.
0: She's kind of
1: poppy?
0: Billie Eilish-y sort of thinky pop, you know, that kind of thing.
1: I'll check it out. Jimmy Kimmel has Regina Hall, Wilco's Jeff Tweedy. They both join guest host Ike Barinholtz. And so does Ike's father and brother, Alan and John Barinholtz, will be on there. Seth Meyers has Matt Damon from The Odyssey. There's your TV listings. Enjoy it. No matter what you do today, no matter what you watch tonight, we help you listen to Jimbo and Cassio again at 5 a.m. on a feel-good Free the Meat Friday.
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14: I'm News 19 meteorologist Jessica Cubito. As we head throughout the rest of your Thursday, it's going to be warm and humid. High temperatures today will near 90 degrees, and isolated showers and storms will form through the afternoon. Overnight tonight, patchy fog is possible with lows into the low 70s, and we do it all over again on Friday with scattered showers and storms in the afternoon. High temperatures for your Friday will near 90. I'm News 19 meteorologist Jessica Cubito with your Weather Authority forecast.
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6: I'm News 19 meteorologist Jessica Comito. As we head throughout the rest of your Thursday, it's going to be warm and humid. High temperatures today will near 90 degrees, and isolated showers and storms will form through the afternoon. Overnight tonight, patchy fog is possible with lows into the low 70s, and we do it all over again on Friday with scattered showers and storms in the afternoon. High temperatures for your Friday will near 90. I'm News 19 meteorologist Jessica Comito with your Weather Authority forecast.
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0: 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And this is pretty cool. Guys on social media are listing the girl flexes that instantly make them attractive. Guys, do you agree with this? Ladies, listen up. This is some pretty good stuff. A sense of humor, problem-solving skills, the ability to take responsibility and apologize, being curious about the world, emotional maturity, comfortable with power tools, having an open attitude towards the outside world and new experiences, financial responsibility, being able to function for an hour without having to check their phone, not posting on social media, a green thumb of any kind, good posture, picking stuff up off the floor with her toes. Okay. Another flex that guys say that makes girls instantly just more attractive when she can say, I got this, and then proceeds to get this. On the way, Free and Mammoth, also Judas Priest and Papa Roach on Rocket 95.1.
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9: I'm News 19 meteorologist Jessica Comito. As we head throughout the rest of your Thursday, it's going to be warm and humid. High temperatures today will near 90 degrees, and isolated showers and storms will form through the afternoon. Overnight tonight, patchy fog is possible with lows into the low 70s, and we do it all over again on Friday with scattered showers and storms in the afternoon. High temperatures for your Friday will near 90. I'm News 19 meteorologist Jessica Comito with your Weather Authority forecast.

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3: I'm News 19 meteorologist Jessica Comito. As we head throughout the rest of your Thursday, it's going to be warm and humid. High temperatures today will near 90 degrees, and isolated showers and storms will form through the afternoon. Overnight tonight, patchy fog is possible with lows into the low 70s, and we do it all over again on Friday with scattered showers and storms in the afternoon. High temperatures for your Friday will near 90. I'm News 19 meteorologist Jessica Comito with your Weather Authority forecast.
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Ah, the 90s were your player days. 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Sit back, relax, and let the memories flow. 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

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Now, this next song was originally released on September 11th of 1995, but it did not hit mainstream or even do really well on the charts until September of 1999, when it was featured in the Stanley Kubrick film Eyes Wide Shut, starring Tom Cruise and Nicole Kidman.

0: It is Chris Isaak, Baby Did a Bad, Bad Thing on your 90s Nooner on Rocket 95.1. So that originally was released on Chris Isaak's album, Forever Blue. That was in 1995. And the song really didn't hit mainstream or even do well on the charts until it was featured in the 1999 Stanley Kubrick film, Eyes Wide Shut, starring Tom Cruise and Nicole Kidman. Kubrick heard the song as Nicole listened to Chris Isaak's music to liven up during rehearsals. And Chris Isaak was actually asked for his approval as he prepared to perform on The Tonight Show. And when he found out this was for Kubrick, he was like, yes, absolutely, he can use my song in his movie. So it was not until it was featured in the trailer and commercials promoting Eyes Wide Shut that this song didn't really do anything, and it's a fantastic song. That Forever Blue album by Chris Isaak, still one of my favorites. On the way for you, PJ Harvey, also Bad Religion and Rage Against the Machine on Rocket 95.1.
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8: I'm News 19 meteorologist Jessica Comito. As we head throughout the rest of your Thursday, it's going to be warm and humid. High temperatures today will near 90 degrees, and isolated showers and storms will form through the afternoon. Overnight tonight, patchy fog is possible with lows into the low 70s, and we do it all over again on Friday with scattered showers and storms in the afternoon. High temperatures for your Friday will near 90. I'm News 19 meteorologist Jessica Comito with your Weather Authority forecast.
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0: still to this day, I miss Chris Cornell. That is Soundgarden, My Wave on your 90s Nooner on Rocket 95.1. That's going to do it for today. We shall do it again tomorrow. On the way for you, I've got the Deftones. It's a Black Label Society on Rocket 95.1.
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4: I'm News 19 meteorologist Jessica Comito. As we head throughout the rest of your Thursday, it's going to be warm and humid. High temperatures today will near 90 degrees, and isolated showers and storms will form through the afternoon. Overnight tonight, patchy fog is possible with lows into the low 70s, and we do it all over again on Friday with scattered showers and storms in the afternoon. High temperatures for your Friday will near 90. I'm News 19 meteorologist Jessica Comito with your Weather Authority forecast.
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0: second gift for her friend's son's birthday. Did not have time to pick something out, so she grabbed a Kit Kat and wrapped a $20 bill around it. And she was worried, oh, he's going to think this is dumb, this is boring compared to all the other gifts that he's getting. But he loved it and yelled, money and candy. And the kid's parent texted later and said it was his favorite gift and they appreciated it because it was not another toy to trip on. And now it is her go-to gift for all birthdays, Christmases, everything in between. The best part is it requires no thought. Basically zero effort. So if you've got some birthday parties and whatnot coming up, you know, the holidays are coming up soon. You just need a, you know, something for the kids, candy bar and money. I think that's what we would all enjoy, honestly. I would love a candy bar and a $20 bill. Hook me up. That's what I want for my birthday. On the way for you, Shinedown, also AC/DC and A'Ron Jones on Rocket 95.1.
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2: I'm News 19 meteorologist Jessica Comito. As we head throughout the rest of your Thursday, it's going to be warm and humid. High temperatures today will near 90 degrees, and isolated showers and storms will form through the afternoon. Overnight tonight, patchy fog is possible with lows into the low 70s, and we do it all over again on Friday with scattered showers and storms in the afternoon. High temperatures for your Friday will near 90. I'm News 19 meteorologist Jessica Comito with your Weather Authority forecast.

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1: Thanks for jumping in on a Would You Rather Wednesday this morning. 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
2: 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A big Thursday. 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
11: I'm News 19 meteorologist Jessica Comito. As we head throughout the rest of your Thursday, it's going to be warm and humid. High temperatures today will near 90 degrees, and isolated showers and storms will form through the afternoon. Overnight tonight, patchy fog is possible with lows into the low 70s, and we do it all over again on Friday with scattered showers and storms in the afternoon. High temperatures for your Friday will near 90. I'm News 19 meteorologist Jessica Comito with your Weather Authority forecast.
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0: 3 Days Grace, Don't Want to Go Home Tonight on your rock station, Rocket 95.1. And 3 Days Grace will be at the Orion Amphitheater Friday, October 30th. I am so ready for October and Halloween. Like, I'm ready to start decorating right now. 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So go ahead and get your tickets now for 3 Days Grace, I Prevail, and The Funeral Portrait. Again, it's at the Orion, Friday, October 30th. 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
9: I'm News 19 meteorologist Jessica Comito. As we head throughout the rest of your Thursday, it's going to be warm and humid. High temperatures today will near 90 degrees, and isolated showers and storms will form through the afternoon. Overnight tonight, patchy fog is possible with lows into the low 70s, and we do it all over again on Friday with scattered showers and storms in the afternoon. High temperatures for your Friday will near 90. I'm News 19 meteorologist Jessica Comito with your Weather Authority forecast.

0: It is The Who with Johnny Hawkins from Nothing More. That is Lost Soul on your rock station, Rocket 95.1. I'm Shay Fox. Thank you so much for hanging out. Have yourself a great rest of your day. Riggs filling in for Josie. He is coming in next. I'll be back with you again tomorrow morning at 10 right here on Rocket 95.1.
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1: I'm News 19 meteorologist Jessica Comito. As we head throughout the rest of your Thursday, it's going to be warm and humid. High temperatures today will near 90 degrees, and isolated showers and storms will form through the afternoon. Overnight tonight, patchy fog is possible with lows into the low 70s, and we do it all over again on Friday with scattered showers and storms in the afternoon. High temperatures for your Friday will near 90. I'm News 19 meteorologist Jessica Comito with your Weather Authority forecast.
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7: I'm News 19 meteorologist Jessica Cubito. As we head throughout the rest of your Thursday, it's going to be warm and humid. High temperatures today will near 90 degrees, and isolated showers and storms will form through the afternoon. Overnight tonight, patchy fog is possible with lows into the low 70s, and we do it all over again on Friday with scattered showers and storms in the afternoon. High temperatures for your Friday will near 90. I'm News 19 meteorologist Jessica Cubito with your Weather Authority forecast.
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5: I'm News 19 meteorologist Jessica Comito. As we head throughout the rest of your Thursday, it's going to be warm and humid. High temperatures today will near 90 degrees, and isolated showers and storms will form through the afternoon. Overnight tonight, patchy fog is possible with lows into the low 70s, and we do it all over again on Friday with scattered showers and storms in the afternoon. High temperatures for your Friday will near 90. I'm News 19 meteorologist Jessica Comito with your Weather Authority forecast.
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12: I'm News 19 Certified Chief Meteorologist Danielle Dozier. Showers and a few thunderstorms have been occurring today and tonight. We'll see the coverage of rain die down. It'll be partly cloudy overnight with temperatures in the lower 70s. Tomorrow, Friday, highs will be near 90 with humid conditions and a chance once again of a few thunderstorms that could be strong, producing torrential rain and frequent lightning. Over the weekend, hot and humid conditions are expected with highs in the low 90s and feels like temperatures around 100 and a chance for storms. I'm Certified Chief Meteorologist Danielle Dozier with your Weather Authority forecast.
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12: 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Showers in

0: A few thunderstorms have been occurring today and tonight. We'll see the coverage of rain die down. It'll be partly cloudy overnight with temperatures in the lower 70s. Tomorrow, Friday, highs will be near 90 with humid conditions and a chance once again of a few thunderstorms that could be strong, producing torrential rain and frequent lightning. Over the weekend, hot and humid conditions are expected with highs in the low 90s and feels like temperatures around 100 and a chance for storms. I'm certified chief meteorologist Danielle Dozier with your Weather Authority forecast.
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2: From the WHNT News 19 Weather Authority, here is your latest forecast.
3: I'm News 19 Certified Chief Meteorologist Danielle Dozier. Showers and a few thunderstorms have been occurring today and tonight. We'll see the coverage of rain die down. It'll be partly cloudy overnight with temperatures in the lower 70s. Tomorrow, Friday, highs will be near 90 with humid conditions and a chance once again of a few thunderstorms that could be strong, producing torrential rain and frequent lightning. Over the weekend, hot and humid conditions are expected with highs in the low 90s and feels like temperatures around 100 and a chance for storms. I'm Certified Chief Meteorologist Danielle Dozier with your Weather Authority forecast.
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13: I'm News 19 Certified Chief Meteorologist Danielle Dozier. Showers and a few thunderstorms have been occurring today and tonight. We'll see the coverage of rain die down. It'll be partly cloudy overnight with temperatures in the lower 70s. Tomorrow, Friday, highs will be near 90 with humid conditions and a chance once again of a few thunderstorms that could be strong, producing torrential rain and frequent lightning. Over the weekend, hot and humid conditions are expected with highs in the low 90s.

0: And feels like temperatures around 100 and a chance for storms. I'm certified chief meteorologist Danielle Dozier with your Weather Authority forecast.
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1: From the WHNT News 19 Weather Authority, here is your latest forecast.
6: I'm News 19 Certified Chief Meteorologist Danielle Dozier. Showers and a few thunderstorms have been occurring today and tonight. We'll see the coverage of rain die down. It'll be partly cloudy overnight with temperatures in the lower 70s. Tomorrow, Friday, highs will be near 90 with humid conditions and a chance once again of a few thunderstorms that could be strong, producing torrential rain and frequent lightning. Over the weekend, hot and humid conditions are expected with highs in the low 90s and feels like temperatures around 100 and a chance for storms. I'm Certified Chief Meteorologist Danielle Dozier with your Weather Authority forecast.
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9: I'm News 19 Certified Chief Meteorologist Danielle Dozier. Showers and a few thunderstorms have been occurring today and tonight. We'll see the coverage of rain die down. It'll be partly cloudy overnight with temperatures in the lower 70s. Tomorrow, Friday, highs will be near 90 with humid conditions and a chance once again of a few thunderstorms that could be strong, producing torrential rain and frequent lightning. Over the weekend, hot and humid conditions are expected with highs in the low 90s and feels like temperatures around 100 and a chance for storms. I'm Certified Chief Meteorologist